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1: Turn up. 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
2: 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Yeah. Hey, what's up? This is Ed Sheeran. 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
2: 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The Illinois Prisoner Review Board is expected to decide today whether former Sangamon County Sheriff's Deputy Sean Grayson should be medically released from prison. Grayson is serving a 20-year sentence after being convicted of second-degree murder in the 2024 fatal shooting of Sonia Massey. He cites advanced stage 4 colon cancer in his request. Prosecutors and Massey's family argue his illness was considered during sentencing and that he continues to pose a danger. Starting January 1st, many Illinois boat owners will be required to carry liability insurance under a new law just signed by the governor. The requirement applies to boats with engines of 50 horsepower or more, or vessels at least 21 feet long. Violators could face fines of $500 to $1,000, although first-time offenders who obtain insurance before their court date may receive a reduced $100 fine. For more stories, podcasts, and videos, visit nowdecatur.com.
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2: Happy Friday. It's Taylor with the Morning Scoop on Y-103. I've got Dree in the studio with me today, and Dree is on a streak of bringing me some new guests. And so this morning, he brought in his little brother. Okay, go ahead and introduce yourself.
3: My name is Avon Walker. I'm an upcoming freshman at Monroe Forsyth, and yeah, I'm Dree Walker's brother.
2: What is it like being the brother of Dree Walker?
3: It's definitely interesting. Get to see everything in his life. Getting to learn from him.
2: Yeah. Okay, so how is it following in his footsteps in school? Like, are teachers, like, glad to see you? Are they like, oh, are you his brother? Like, what's the dynamic there?
3: I'll say he definitely left a good reputation behind.
2: Well, that's good. I'm so proud of you, Dree.
4: Thank you. I appreciate this. I mean, I didn't know all of this until now, so.
2: Okay, well, that's good. I have a younger sister. She is, so you guys are about the same as me and my sister. There's a 5-year difference between us. And so I laughed because I was a very, like, good student. School was very important to me. I was involved in all the extracurriculars. I love playing sports. And so my sister always said that she hated having my teachers because they had, like, very high expectations of her, and we are complete opposites. She was someone that just, like, floated by in school. She didn't really care about her grades. Like, she had to pass so mom and dad wouldn't be mad at her. She didn't want to play sports. She wasn't doing anything more than what she had to. So I just was curious, are you like that, or are you highly motivated?
3: I'd say I'll probably like that, but I'm also am a little bit motivated too.
2: Okay. Are you guys a lot different, you'd say, or are you pretty similar?
4: We're pretty similar.
2: Okay. Fair enough.
4: We both care about our grades. We both play sports. We both, you know, take schooling seriously. So, yeah, we're pretty motivated in our whatever we put our minds to. Like, we feel we could be the best at it.
2: Well, that's good to hear. Well, it's Taylor with the Morning Scoop on Y-103. Don't go anywhere. We'll have more after this. My
5: what you need to do is be thankful for the life you got, you know what I'm saying? Stop looking at what you ain't got. Start being thankful for what you do got.

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5: 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The Illinois Prisoner Review Board is expected to decide today whether former Sangamon County Sheriff's Deputy Sean Grayson should be medically released from prison. Grayson is serving a 20-year sentence after being convicted of second-degree murder in the 2024 fatal shooting of Sonia Massey. He cites advanced stage 4 colon cancer in his request. Prosecutors and Massey's family argue his illness was considered during sentencing and that he continues to pose a danger. Starting January 1st, many Illinois boat owners will be required to carry liability insurance under a new law just signed by the governor. The requirement applies to boats with engines of 50 horsepower or more, or vessels at least 21 feet long. Violators could face fines of $500 to $1,000, although first-time offenders who obtain insurance before their court date may receive a reduced $100 fine. For more stories, podcasts, and videos, visit nowdecatur.com.
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12: The Weeknd is finally here. It's Taylor with the Morning Scoop on Y103. I'm in the studio with Dree and his younger brother this morning. We're excited to have him in with us. So, do you guys have any big plans for the Weeknd?
13: We have a ceremony for our internship, like a completion ceremony.
12: Oh, that's so exciting.
13: Gotta attend that. And I also have a scholarship ceremony as well.
12: Fun.
13: So, you know, that's my Weeknd. I mean, what about you, Aiden?
14: Also the ceremony for the internship completion. Other than that, just relaxing.
12: Wait, does this mean that this is it with you guys? Are you done?
13: You know, I'll be back until I go to school.
12: Okay. So, okay. Well, that's good. I was like, oh my gosh, what am I gonna do? I didn't realize this was our last day together. You had me panicking.
13: Yeah, I'll be here till I go off to school. I'll still be doing the Morning Scoop.
12: Yeah. Okay. And then tell us about your show as well for people who are tuning in. Dree also has a show that he does over the weekend. So why don't you tell us about that if people are unfamiliar, Dree?
13: Yeah, every Saturday, 11 to 1 p.m., I'm doing on-air mixing with the Heat Check. I'm just keeping it cool, you know, keeping the vibes up, keeping you cool for the weekend.
12: Yeah, that sounds like a great time. I need to tune in. I'm always so busy, I forget to. So I still need to listen. I haven't had a chance. But I do love having you in the studio with me in the mornings. I'm going to be so sad when you go off to college. Aiden, how are you feeling about him going off to school?
14: Oh, my God. It's gotta be very hard. It's not one rude walk away.
12: Yeah.
14: He needs to gain better communication skills because he's gotta have that better before he leaves.
12: Okay, we're gonna talk about that then when we come back. Don't go anywhere. It's Taylor with the Morning Scoop on Y103.

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4: We left off talking about Dre headed off to college. If you're just tuning in, good morning. It's Taylor with the Morning Scoop on Y103. We are joined this morning by Dre and his brother. He is our intern headed off to college in the fall. His brother said he needs to learn some better communication skills before he leaves town. So why don't you expand on that a little bit and tell us a little bit more?
5: I just feel like, he's okay with texting, but I feel like he'll just forget, he just won't respond, and he'll try to go ghost mode and not answer calls.
4: Well, from what I know of Dre, you have to Snapchat him if you want to get his attention, because that's where he's always at, it seems like. Do you Snapchat one another?
5: Dre said he doesn't like keeping streaks with family members because he says he knows everything that I do.
4: Oh, so you just keep your streaks with your friends then, Dre?
6: Yeah, I just opened all my snaps, actually, so I don't have that many, unopened snaps chilling in my inventory.
4: Okay,
6: so.
4: I feel like you should keep a streak with him once you go off to college, though, because you're not living in the same house.
6: I should.
4: Yeah, you definitely should. Is your mom going to let you go visit him at college for the weekend?
5: She should.
4: She should? Yeah, Dre, you better not teach him any bad habits when he comes to see you.
6: What do you mean? I'm a good kid.
4: Okay, I'm just saying. I remember when I used to go stay with my friends at college for the weekend, and my mom thought I was behaving as well. I know how that goes.
6: Now, I'm gonna keep the narrative that I'm a great young kid. 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
4: That's a great narrative to keep. I appreciate that. 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
1: 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The Illinois Prisoner Review Board is expected to decide today whether former Sangamon County Sheriff's Deputy Sean Grayson should be medically released from prison. Grayson is serving a 20-year sentence after being convicted of second-degree murder in the 2024 fatal shooting of Sonia Massey. He cites advanced stage 4 colon cancer in his request. Prosecutors and Massey's family argue his illness was considered during sentencing and that he continues to pose a danger. Starting January 1st, many Illinois boat owners will be required to carry liability insurance under a new law just signed by the governor. The requirement applies to boats with engines of 50 horsepower or more, or vessels at least 21 feet long. Violators could face fines of $500 to $1,000, although first-time offenders who obtain insurance before their court date may receive a reduced $100 fine. For more stories, podcasts, and videos, visit nowdecatur.com.
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4: Welcome back. We've got brothers on with us today. It's Taylor with the Morning Scoop on Y103. Since it's Friday morning, Dree's in the studio with me, and he brought his 14-year-old brother with him. So we've just been chatting about the dynamic and all the things. So, Dree, why don't you tell me what you think you are better at in the family, and then we will let him decide if that's true and what he thinks he's better at.
5: Okay, so I think I'm better, like, around the house, like, just doing, like, chores and stuff. Like, completion of them. Like, I complete them to the fullest more than he does.
4: Is that true?
6: That's valid.
4: Okay. He's like, I ain't even gonna lie.
5: I feel like I'm better. We both, like, are musically inclined, but I think I have more musical knowledge than he does.
6: That's very true.
5: I think I'm better at sports.
4: Whoa, he said.
5: Besides track, I think I'm better than him at...
4: So you're faster than him?
5: No, he's not fast. He does long jump.
4: Oh, okay.
5: He did go to state for long jump, so I'll give him that.
4: Okay,
5: he's
4: so you're
5: a better
4: really
5: track
4: good.
5: Athlete.
4: Okay.
5: But I am still faster than him. Hopefully he passes me, though. I think I'm better than him at soccer. I told him until he gets the first team all conference honors, then he'll have the fun.
4: The precedent has been set. Okay, fair enough.
5: What else?
4: What's some of your strengths compared to Dree?
6: I would say that I'm better at communicating with my parents. I would say I'll agree with that. I'm better at track. He did say, I will mention basketball. I am better than him at basketball.
4: Are you all around a better basketball player, or like specifically like shooting or defensive?
6: All around.
4: All around. Okay, fair enough.
6: What else? He's better than me at a lot, I would say.
5: I mean, I just can't think of the things. Yeah. Like, I mean, it's just, I'm better than him so much. It's just like,
6: okay.
5: It's so hard
6: okay.
5: to think of him. I don't know.
4: Okay, we're making Dree's head big. We're going to hop off. It's Taylor with the Morning Scoop on Y103.

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4: 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The Illinois Prisoner Review Board is expected to decide today whether former Sangamon County Sheriff's Deputy Sean Grayson should be medically released from prison. Grayson is serving a 20-year sentence after being convicted of second-degree murder in the 2024 fatal shooting of Sonia Massey. He cites advanced stage 4 colon cancer in his request. Prosecutors and Massey's family argue his illness was considered during sentencing and that he continues to pose a danger. Starting January 1st, many Illinois boat owners will be required to carry liability insurance under a new law just signed by the governor. The requirement applies to boats with engines of 50 horsepower or more, or vessels at least 21 feet long. Violators could face fines of $500 to $1,000, although first-time offenders who obtain insurance before their court date may receive a reduced $100 fine. For more stories, podcasts, and videos, visit nowdecatur.com.
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3: Welcome back. It's Sailor with the Morning Scoop on Y103. I've got Dre in the studio with me this morning. Him and his brother were just debating as to who is better at what. That's right. His brother joined us this morning. We've had a great time chatting with him. I love hearing the other side of siblings because I have a younger sister that's 5 years younger than me. And then Dre and his brother are pretty much the same age gap. So I want to know as far as... you know, growing up together, and as far as like the age gap goes, what are some other things? What was it like growing up in a house with just boys? Because I grew up in a house with just girls, like, and my dad, obviously, and you guys are the flip-flop of that. So what was the dynamic like? Was it hectic? Was it crazy? Is your mom just totally like in over her head? Does she handle it well?
4: I feel like a lot of people, first aspect when they think of a house full of two boys, they think that it's like crazy. But I feel like our mom disciplined us pretty well.
3: And, okay.
4: We were like pretty good kids, I would say.
3: Yeah, so it's pretty laid back for the most part.
5: Yeah, what about you though? Because full of girls, I would think you guys are like fighting every day. Like, who stole my makeup? Who stole my
3: Yeah, no, so it was actually pretty entertaining. Our house was pure chaos growing up. My sister has always been just full of energy and spark. Like, I am the much more like laid back, chill, like by the book type of person, and she is the complete opposite of me. And so growing up, she had like really bad ADHD and anxiety and was unmedicated for a long time. And so she was just full of so much life when she was young, especially like 10 and younger. And we had a lot of animals, and it was just an interesting time in our household. And so I have tons of videos that I look back and I laugh on. And my mom struggled so much to like discipline her and motivate her and do all of the things. She is someone that's just always walked to the beat of her own drum. And even now, I feel like it's still true. She drives a race car, and I could never imagine being a young woman driving a race car every weekend. And she loves it, and her TikToks are hilarious. So if you ever want to check out her TikTok, check out Taryn Page Racing. It's pretty good. But no, it was definitely a different dynamic. So I'm glad to hear your house was laid back for sure, because ours was definitely not.
5: Yeah, I mean, we always have our debates and our little moments, but for the most part, we just be cooling, especially
3: as
5: we've gotten
3: older. That's good. Yeah, no, me and my sister, the best relationship that we have probably ever had was when we started living in separate households. And not because of the fact that I dislike her. I love her to death. But yes, there was lots of bickering just about silly things. And even when we went last February, we went down to Florida to watch some races, and we stayed in a camper together for a week. And we were about to kill each other. Like, just the simple things of sharing clothes and like sharing a small space and like messiness, we were just at each other's throats. And I was like, this is why we thrive in separate households. So I'm sure there's a lot of, I think it's just the women and the hormones, to be honest with you, especially at this age. But yeah, so that's kind of the dynamic. But it was so fun having you both on this morning. I hope everybody enjoys the weekend. Looks like it's going to cool off a little bit. Chance of storms. We will see. You know how it is. Illinois weather, you never really know. But make sure you tune in Monday morning. I'll have Taylor Yonker back on the show to talk marriage and motherhood, so we're looking forward to that. Don't go anywhere though, we still have plenty of great music coming up on Decatur's number one hit music station.

0: Ah. We know you're listening. Thank you. Wait a second. Oh, we can see you through this radio. And you may want to put some clothes on. Or not. 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

0: You are on air. It's Ryan Seacrest here on Y103. I don't want to hear any complaints to Friday.
1: Yeah.
2: That's right.
0: No moaning. You might want to hear this. Three pickup lines that are working these days. They're actually working. Later this hour.

0: On air with you at work, it's Ryan Seacrest on Central Illinois' number one hit music station, Y103. Ryan Seacrest here, assisting Tanya. I don't like my hair. It looks like someone sat on my head.
1: Oh.
0: I don't know who came over and someone sat on me.
1: It's also just the lighting in that area of your head.
2: Can't you run your fingers through and make it a little fluffier?
0: No.
1: How long does it take you to do your hair?
0: 12 seconds.
1: Wow.
0: That's why it looks like this.
1: That's impressive.
2: I think you look nice today.
0: Thank you for helping.
2: I do.
0: I found technology. I mean, this is obvious, that you can put a song on for your alarm. Great, because I was using those standard Apple phone alarms.
1: Right.
0: What a wonderful world. It's going to wake me up. Man, for the first 3 weeks, wow, how wonderful to wake up to that vibe. Be careful, because then you start associating that song with waking up, and then you hear it so many times, it might burn you out on it, and that's dangerous with a great song that you love so much. All right, what's on the menu today? Are you single and going out this weekend? I hope you are. There's a dating expert that says these three pickup lines actually work.
1: Ooh.
0: Remember we were talking about how to get a number these days? Like, how do you get a number? Do you bump your phones together and it just transfers? Do you open up contacts and hit plus and have them put in their name? Like, what do you do to get a number these days? These are the pickup lines that right now in today's times actually work.
1: I'm very curious to see what these
0: are. And there's three. Right, so stick around for that.
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1: 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I was mentioning this earlier. 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There are three pickup lines that work. 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They've tested these. 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

on air with you at work. It's Ryan Seacrest on Central Illinois' number one hit music station, Y103. All right, coming up next. If you're looking for the right spot for a hot date, it might be the place with hot drinks. Coffee shops are having a moment in the dating sphere. Give you the upside, the downside.

0: We're on air on Central Illinois' number one hit music station, Y103. And I was just thinking about, you know, we hear all these stories about where people go on their first dates. Coffee shops are becoming the number one spot for first dates. I know people say, hey, let's meet and grab a coffee. Let's grab a drink casually. But they become, these coffee spots have become even more popular. I think Michaela, so if a guy asks you out, you're in the dating circle. If the guy asks you out for first date for coffee, is that attractive?
1: I actually like that idea. I feel
0: what,
1: like it's
0: what do you,
1: easy.
0: What do you like? Because breath and pooping happen.
1: It's not like instant. I feel like if you get something to drink, it's easier to have a conversation rather than going out to dinner, deciding what you want to order. Sometimes people get self-conscious about that. I just feel like it's a little bit easier. And then you can go on a walk with your coffee after, you know? Ooh. I kind of like it.
2: The walk.
0: I think, you know, the atmosphere at coffee shops is kind of cool. But halitosis, I have to go potty, and my stomach starts to make noises. So I don't know. I worry about my body in this situation.
1: Is it a certain time that matters? Like maybe that's morning for you, but maybe this is afternoon.
2: Interesting.
1: You know?
0: Yes, I can't have coffee in the afternoon.
3: Also, you don't have to get coffee. You can get like a nice tea or like a shaken beverage.
0: So, all right. I was reading more about this. And even though it's becoming this more trendy thing to do, some women don't like it because they think it's men being lazy and not organizing a real effort. Like, Michaela, you thought it was casual and easy.
1: Yeah.
0: But some people say, well, you're not making enough of an effort.
3: Yeah, I wouldn't like that.
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9: 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The Illinois Prisoner Review Board is expected to decide today whether former Sangamon County Sheriff's Deputy Sean Grayson should be medically released from prison. Grayson is serving a 20-year sentence after being convicted of second-degree murder in the 2024 fatal shooting of Sonia Massey. He cites advanced stage 4 colon cancer in his request. Prosecutors and Massey's family argue his illness was considered during sentencing and that he continues to pose a danger. Starting January 1st, many Illinois boat owners will be required to carry liability insurance under a new law just signed by the governor. The requirement applies to boats with engines of 50 horsepower or more, or vessels at least 21 feet long. Violators could face fines of $500 to $1,000, although first-time offenders who obtain insurance before their court date may receive a reduced $100 fine. For more stories, podcasts, and videos, visit nowdecatur.com.
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0: 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You're on air. It's Y103. Seacrest with you. It's Sissany. It's Tanya. We got listeners on hold here. Need some help sorting through some stuff, and we'll dive right into that in a second.
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0: You are on air. It's Ryan Seacrest here on Y103. Natalie is on the line here. How can we help you?
1: My husband and I were going to have a baby, and we're super excited about it. And we're going to have a boy, and we're working on names.
0: Oh, okay.
1: My husband has one that he really likes, but it's the same name as an ex-boyfriend of mine. I kept thinking maybe, like, if time passed, just like over the last few days, I kept thinking maybe the thoughts of the ex would go away, but they haven't.
0: What's his name? What's the name?
2: We got to know the name now.
1: Oh, Jason.
2: Jason.
0: You could come up with another name. I love Jason, but you could be, come on. There's enough Jasons out there.
1: It's hard to come up with a J name that you don't know someone who's had it.
0: Well, look, here's the thing. I think that you need to just move on with the name, tell them the story, and you can find another name. I think it's a bad idea to do it later.
2: Why J?
1: Why J? We wanted to use the first initial J because we both have grandfathers with J.
0: Natalie, take the advice. Or not, but I think it's better to say something now. Good luck and keep us posted. Let's know how it goes.
2: Good luck.
1: Thank you so much.
0: All right. Bye.
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1: 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Hailey Bieber has been receiving far more criticism than she deserves online, with haters picking her apart for seemingly everything. But a fan who felt compelled to post a TikTok running to her defense passionately. 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
4: Okay. Coming up next, Tanya had a little drama on a flight recently.
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0: 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Tanya, you had a little drama on a flight recently?
1: It didn't happen to me, but it happened to the row in front of me on this flight. The woman in front of me, we were taking off on like a very early flight and it was like kind of still dark out. And so they asked everybody to like lower their shades so that if people wanted to sleep or whatever, just keep it dark. And the woman in the aisle wanted to sleep. And so the woman with the window opened her window. And so the woman in the aisle asked the flight attendant if he could ask the woman to lower her shade, and she like got into it with the flight attendant saying like, I want to read and I'm on the window, and she like wouldn't shut down her window. And I was like, it felt so rude, because I feel like it has to be like a row consensus. It's not just your window, it's the whole row's window.
2: Why didn't she just ask the lady? Why did she have to ask the flight attendant to ask the lady?
1: I didn't hear, but I'm guessing she probably did, and she said no.
2: Oh, no.
0: But there are two types of people, right?
1: Yeah.
0: They're the challengers, and they're the acquiescers. I'm an acquiescer.
2: Mm-hmm. I don't know
1: what that means.
0: A pleaser.
2: Right.
0: I'm going to do... Yeah, no problem. Absolutely.
2: You're not trying to rock
0: the boat. I'm sorry. Mm-hmm. I didn't even think about that. Like, I'm not challenging you. I'm so sorry. I'm that person. I don't want to get into... Same thing in a relationship. I don't want the confrontation.
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3: 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The Illinois Prisoner Review Board is expected to decide today whether former Sangamon County Sheriff's Deputy Sean Grayson should be medically released from prison. Grayson is serving a 20-year sentence after being convicted of second-degree murder in the 2024 fatal shooting of Sonia Massey. He cites advanced stage 4 colon cancer in his request. Prosecutors and Massey's family argue his illness was considered during sentencing and that he continues to pose a danger. Starting January 1st, many Illinois boat owners will be required to carry liability insurance under a new law just signed by the governor. The requirement applies to boats with engines of 50 horsepower or more, or vessels at least 21 feet long. Violators could face fines of $500 to $1,000, although first-time offenders who obtain insurance before their court date may receive a reduced $100 fine. For more stories, podcasts, and videos, visit nowdecatur.com.
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0: I was just reading that they've got your favorite fast food restaurants ranked again nationwide. America's favorite fast food.
1: Ooh.
0: Number one is McDonald's.
1: Yeah, I could see that.
0: McDonald's number one. Number two, Domino's. Chick-fil-A number three. Starbucks number four, and Pizza Hut, Papa John's number five.
2: Wow, I don't consider Starbucks fast food, but I guess it is, huh?
1: Yeah, it is pretty quick.
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1: Seacrest with you, Sissy and Tanya. Have you heard of the latest love trend? It's called micromancing.
2: Yeah, right? Micromancing.
1: Like romancing, micromancing.
2: Uh-huh.
1: Are you already doing it? Are you micromancing?
2: If you're not doing it yet, you should.
1: So you want it? This is a good thing?
2: This is a good thing.
1: Sounds like a bad thing.
2: No, I think it's necessary.
1: That's coming up. I'm friends with

0: You are on air. It's Ryan Seacrest here on Y103.
1: All right. The latest love trend is called micromancing, like romancing, but micromancing. Disney tells me it's a good thing. What is it?
2: I think so, too, because grand gestures are out and small, meaningful acts of love are in.
1: I am down.
2: Thus the name micromancing. So it's all the little things that you can do for your partner that just kind of go a really long way. Maybe remembering their coffee order, sending them a perfectly timed meme, a little like thinking of you text just out of the blue. These are all cute.
1: I got mine.
2: Romantic little things that you could do, and they don't have to be over the top all the time. These big moment, hot air balloon type of romancing. What's yours?
0: So mine, if and when it shall happen, hypothetically, I would have this person's favorite snack packed in the glove compartment, surprise them when we're in traffic and it's getting a little stressy. Mm-hmm. Hey, you know what I put in the glove compartment?
2: Mm.
0: Knowing this moment might happen? Combos.
3: Cute.
2: That is cute. See, these are the things.
0: Because everybody loves combos.
3: Yeah.
2: I love it. This is all I would do.
0: Freshen it up every day.
2: Well, that's
3: thing. Wow.
0: Well, put it in, take it in. You don't know when it, that's the beauty, is you don't really know when it's going to happen.
2: Cute.
0: How about that? Just waiting for the right moment. You don't rush the moment. Wow, I love micro-romancing.
2: Now, milestone moments still need to happen, but the micromancing is... Micromancing is daily. That's just like keeps the spark alive daily.
0: If you remember one takeaway from this show, micromance yourselves or your friends.
2: Yeah, I know.
0: Your friends, your partners.
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0: on air with you at work. It's Ryan Seacrest on Central Illinois' number one hit music station, Y103. Oh, I think they do this each year. It's kind of fascinating. Have you ever left anything in an Uber? I have.
1: Yes.
0: I left a whole backpack, never got it back. Couldn't get anybody.
2: So random.
0: Through the app to get to them to get it back. But the lost and found list of the year has come out. Next.

0: We're on air on Central Illinois' number one hit music station, Y103. Have you ever left something behind in an Uber? I'm guessing purse, a phone. There's a list that's just come out over the last year of the most unique things.
1: These are the most unique lost and found. So this is not going to be like your phones, your wallet, your keys. This is going to be random stuff. And the list was long. There's like 50 items on this list. So here are the most memorable ones. A mannequin head with human hair.
0: Why is that unique?
1: Why is that
2: so weird?
1: That is very strange.
0: Well, sometimes you don't travel alone.
1: Okay, how about this one? Shrek ears.
2: Weird.
1: Somebody left divorce papers behind.
0: Ooh,
1: one is a tragedy as a mother. Breast milk. Because you work so hard to pump that milk out. And if I would have left that in Uber, I would have.
0: Do you think they got the breast milk back? That seems like something that the driver would definitely want to get back.
1: Hope so. But sometimes you don't realize it because then they'll go pick up somebody else and somebody else and somebody else.
2: In your car for hours. Whole,
1: yeah, who knows? A live turtle.
0: I'm not surprised.
1: And how about 10 live lobsters?
0: They're all very slow.
1: How like, do
0: guys,
1: you
0: get
1: forget
0: out of the car.
1: This?
0: But they're slow. You don't see a lobster crawl?
1: I don't think they're all in there with their seatbelts on.
0: A live turtle, not moving fast.
3: Well, we've all lost something, left something. However, I do consider it to be one of the greatest inventions of our time.
2: Yeah.
1: Ubering. Yeah.
0: And do you know that Uber Eats will bring you things from the store that aren't Eats?
1: Yes. Yes. Oh. I've had eyelashes delivered to me.
0: I've never done that, but there's always a weekend ahead.
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15: This is RJ Crace with your stories now, brought to you by Brintlinger and Earl Funeral Homes. Illinois election officials insist they're complying with all federal requirements to keep the state's voter registration rolls accurate and up to date. The board responded this week to an earlier letter from the U.S. Justice Department threatening to prosecute election officials in any state that failed to keep ineligible voters off their rolls. The letter from the Illinois Elections Board says there are no grounds for any such prosecution in the state. Scoville Zoo has announced they've canceled this evening's Sip and Stroll event due to the forecast for severe weather. Ticket holders will get a refund, but there is good news for Halloween fans. The zoo has announced a brand new adults-only event called Booze at the Zoo on October 15th. That event will feature drink samples, Halloween-themed treats, costume fun, train and carousel rides, and one drink ticket. Advance tickets will be available for $30 at ScovilleZoo.com. 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

0: 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You're on air. It's Y103. Caller on the line had a big birthday recently. Her boyfriend did nothing. Her question is, did she waste the last 2 years of her life with him? That's coming up. Stand by for that.
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0: You are on air. It's Ryan Seacrest here on Y103. Ariana, are you there?
1: Hi, yeah, I'm here.
0: Tell us what happened.
1: I just turned 30 a couple weeks
0: ago. Happy birthday. And congratulations.
1: Thank you. I'm feeling great about it. But my boyfriend did nothing. And I'm like, have I wasted 2 years with this person because they did absolutely nothing for what I think is a pretty big birthday? We went to dinner the Saturday before, but we never like called it a birthday dinner. I kind of waited the day of for flowers or something. That night he said like happy birthday, and it just gone all day without saying anything until then. So I just started crying. I honestly think he forgot and maybe saw it on the calendar or something.
0: Is he narcissistic?
1: I don't think so. It seemed like he just forgot, but like, I'm not the most vocal about my birthday, but we've been together 2 years. He knows that it happens this month. So
0: yeah.
1: Like, I don't.
0: And you're 30?
1: I don't really. Yeah. So I don't really see why he forgot like completely that it was coming up. And really hurt.
0: You have to make a choice here at this intersection. You give him a pass or it's a red flag that really means something. Maybe you file the red flag away and monitor, but it's a big deal to me.
2: Yeah, I think so too. Especially a milestone birthday.
0: Good luck with this. Thank you for bringing it up to our attention.
1: Thanks so much.
0: Okay, bye.
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1: All right, guys, that's going to do it for us. 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

0: Central Illinois' number one for new hit music, Y103. One of my favorite potato chips is teaming up with a big fast food franchise, and Otto's got the deets and food news. Hottest hashtags here on the Dana Cortez Show. I am Dana Cortez.
1: DJ Automatic.
2: I go by Anthony A, a.k.a. 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
0: This year, 62% of parents have started shopping back to school early because there's a lot of sales in July.
1: Yes.
0: Stores are getting rid of all of their summer and bring in winter, which I don't know why, because it's still warm. Take advantage of it. All right, so what do we have for food news, DJ Automatico?
1: Buffalo Wild Wings is teaming up with Pringles to bring us Buffalo Wild Wings signature sauce chips. So they're going to have Parmesan garlic, medium buffalo, and Asian zing.
2: Okay, all right.
1: Hey, you're not here for that?
2: I'm here for this, bro. I'm just anti the Parmesan agenda going on in America right now.
0: Anthony, I agree. The one that I hate the most, that one in that green can that stinks like feet.
1: That is the best kind of Parmesan there is. The kind that's put on your spaghetti?
0: No.
1: That's the only Parmesan I want.
0: National Day, Anthony A.
2: It is National Avocado Day.
0: Peel the avocado. Peel the avocado. Guacamole. Guacamole, guacamole, guacamole. Automatic, how dare you not sing along with me? Why are you not doing that?
1: I was trying to think of a rap to go along with your singing.
0: And I'm glad you did it. Okay, all right. Remember the Dana Cortez Show podcast. 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

guys, what's up? We're still the Jonas Brothers. Y103.

0: Why 103? Selena Gomez and Becky G hanging out at the Pulga, at the flea market, months ago. Remember we were talking about this? Yeah. And I said new music is coming. Obviously, it's here. Produced by Selena's husband, Benny Blanco, called Te Olvido. Oh my gosh, this song is such a bop.
1: I like that they went with a traditional sound.
0: It just sounds so good. And I also like, there was a moment in time when Becky G was told to kind of step back. Here she is explaining why.
2: Funny, because I look back at a certain moment in my career where I could have very easily said, because the industry said, well, we already have Selena Gomez, so my last name is Gomez. Imagine if I never, you know, found the courage to say, no, but I have a different story to tell you. I'm from LA, I'm Chicana, I'm Mexican-American too. And it goes back to the whole conversation of, we are not all the same.
0: It's not just we are not all the same. She alluded to the industry. Nobody ever told Emma Stone, you know, there's already a Margot Robbie. There are certain positions that we're allowed as Latinas to be in the industry. Well, we can only have one Latina. And Becky G was like, no, I am going to make this work.
1: I like the fact that Becky G didn't let that eat her up and then go at Selena Gomez. Instead, she decided to work with her and girl power, basically.
0: There wasn't no way that Becky G was going to do that. Do you remember we had her in the studio and she talked about the fact that they were homeless for a minute. They lived in one of her family's garages. She said, I had to go to work to help my family. Nothing was going to stop Becky G from being successful. Brought to you by Chick-fil-A.
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4: 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Donations from businesses and individuals are welcome. 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

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I love that you're listening to us on the radio right now. Doesn't it feel good? It feels good. But hey, you might have missed a segment. That's okay, because we're uploading every single thing we discuss on the radio via the Dana Cortez Show podcast too. Ooh. And it's absolutely free. So search all streaming platforms. Please take a listen. And as DJ Automatic says, rate the podcast, because we need those ratings. 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
1: Today's down in the DM here on the Dana Cortez Show. The guy's name is Jamie. Okay, so he's super in love with his fiancée, Trish. Jamie's already on the line. They've been together 3 years. It sounds almost perfect. They've been engaged a year. They're planning on getting married next year.
2: Oh, they got dates.
1: Oh, they got dates. They're locked in. The problem is Jamie found a message on Trish's Facebook from a man that he does not know. Mm. So, you know, when you're not married, but you're getting married, you pretty much know everybody's friends, right? You're hanging in the same
3: crew. I would hope so, yeah.
1: So, did I get everything right, Jamie? Is that correct so far?
4: Yeah, you did. I mean, I don't like doing this behind her back because I love her, but I don't know what else to do.
1: Well, you could talk to her, man. Have you thought about that?
4: I did. I asked her. I said, is everything okay? Seemed to tell something, but she said no.
3: My question is, do you have a real reason to be suspicious? I mean, has she ever been unfaithful to you?
1: Or vice versa?
4: No. Honestly, no. No, not like that. But things have just been different the past month or so.
1: Different how? What do you mean? Like?
4: Oh, I knew you were gonna ask that.
1: Well, you kind of gotta tell us, Jamie. Are you talking to someone else? I mean, what is it? What are you?
4: No. She's just been weird in the bedroom. I mean, not weird. She don't want to have.
1: Oh, I know what you're talking about.
4: Sexy time.
1: Yeah, that's what I
4: got with me lately. She's always tired.
1: Well, maybe okay. As a woman, I want to say this because there's a lot of women listening. Maybe she is tired. I'm a working mom. Then I got to clean the house and the kids. And it's a lot of work.
4: I understand all that. But we don't have kids.
3: I mean, the weird thing is, you know, 3 years in, you guys are, you know, no kids and all. You should be honeymooning.
5: I've never been past a relationship outside of 24 months. So you guys are kind of the relationship experts here. So if you guys feel like this is something we should do, then let's go forward with it.
1: What's this dude's name? You know, I need your fiance Trish's phone number, and we can make this call.
4: All right. Oh, and that dude's name is Gregory.
1: Who's gonna play Greg? Oh, Gregory. Who's gonna play?
3: I can do it. Do you remember anything in the message like I can reference, or am I just flying blind on this one?
4: She said she was excited to talk to him. That's all I could see before she came back into the bedroom.
1: That's all we need. Otto, you've done it before. We've been doing this for a while now. Just play it off. Just start a conversation. All right. Okay, so let's call.
6: Hi, it's Trish.
3: Hey, Trish, it's Gregory. How you doing?
6: I'm sorry, who is this?
3: Gregory from Facebook.
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0: Y103, Central Illinois' number one hit music station. Jamie hit me up. He's engaged to Trish. You guys get this, right? This is his fiance. But messages from Trish to this man named Gregory, they got Jamie real suspicious right now.
1: Things have just been different the past month or so. She's just been wearing the bedroom. She said she was excited to talk to him. That's all I could see before she came back into the bed.
0: DJ Automatic called Trish. He's pretending to be Gregory. Is Jamie just a nervous husband to be, or is it going down in the DM?
2: Hey, Trish, it's Gregory. How you doing?
3: I'm sorry, who is this?
2: Gregory from Facebook. I just messaged you. I sent you my number.
3: Okay, yeah. I'm sorry. Hi, Dr. I'm sorry for using Facebook, you know, to communicate with you, but my fiance and I actually, we share a business email, so there's just no way I can get away with this otherwise.
2: I completely understand, you know, discretion is everything, and, you know, of course, I won't tell him if you don't.
3: That's so funny. Okay, well, I mean, so do you have what I need, or?
2: You know what I got, what you need. You want to maybe meet up this weekend, and I can
3: what?
2: Show you?
3: I don't understand. What?
2: I mean, I got you on the phone now. I just want to... Maybe we can meet up this weekend or something.
3: I don't know. This is really weird. I think I'm just going to find another OBGYN. This conversation...
0: Hold on!
3: I can't do this.
0: Hold on, Trish. Don't hang up.
2: Oh, my God.
0: I think there's
3: Hello?
0: Been some kind of mistake. No, as soon as you said OBGYN, I don't want you revealing any more. Jamie, you've got to talk to Trish now. You're going to have to break in, man.
1: Hey, look before you get angry, you're at the doctor's office. What you doing? You okay?
3: I'm really not sure what's going on here, but why are you on the phone?
1: Hey, because I saw that message on Facebook.
3: Jamie, I'm pregnant.
0: Oh, my God.
1: Whoa, what?
2: I was hitting on a pregnant lady.
1: Hold up. You're pregnant?
3: Hard. Yes. I'm almost 8 weeks pregnant. I took a home pregnancy test, and I didn't want to say anything until I was, like, 100% sure. And thank you for ruining the surprise.
1: Why did you not tell me?
3: Well, I was nervous. I mean, we didn't plan it, and, you know, we have a wedding coming up, and I wanted to make sure. I was sure before I told
1: you. Forget about the wedding. Let's get married in the courthouse.
0: Oh, my God.
1: At the courthouse.
2: Oh, wow.
1: We're already engaged.
0: You know what? Hold on, guys. I think I'm going to let y'all discuss this in private. I'm extremely happy for you. I'm sorry that it happened this way, but I'm kind of glad because I'm sure everybody that's listening is really happy for you. So, congratulations.
3: I'm actually not even sure how to feel about this. This is so weird.
1: I'm sorry, Trish. I want you to know I'm so happy for us, and I love you.
0: Oh,
3: I know. I love you too.
0: I need a follow-up, Jamie. Please promise we can get one. Please promise me.
1: Yes.
0: It did not go down in the DM.
2: That was a first.
0: I have so many different emotions going on right now. First of all, congratulations. Yes. Oh, my gosh. He's so excited and happy. She's obviously excited and happy, too. Should they get married now or wait till after the wedding?
2: Probably.
0: He wants to get married now.
2: Wait till after the baby.
0: I mean, after she has the baby. Yes, after she has the baby. Otto's like, wait a minute. I'm just so excited. So should they do it now? He wants to go to the courthouse. Obviously, he wants to get married before the baby comes.
4: I think you continue forward with the wedding plans. It was a very emotional thing, and I'm happy that he was excited. Because when she broke the news, I was like, oh, no, I thought he was going to hang up or something. But he's excited.
0: They're
4: he's
0: engaged.
4: Elated. It's a good thing.
0: Yeah, they're
4: and,
0: engaged.
4: Yeah.
0: But she did say it wasn't planned. And, well, I mean, hey, none of us in this studio were planned either. How many people really were planned? I'm sure there's a few.
2: There's kids out there.
4: Happens, yeah. And also, it was like, I felt for her, though, because, like, that's a tough, that's hard news or heavy news to deliver to your partner, no matter.
0: Telling Otto, for me, was really scary because I already had two children. I had been married and things didn't work out. And so I was in such a different part. He just finished college. Like, my life was so different and I didn't know how he was going to react. And you were not happy at first. And then it was like a minute later, you said, Dana, I love you. Everything's going to be okay.
2: I think I was shocked.
0: Well, I was shocked.
2: Because I was not planning. And you have to remember, Dana and I, at this point,
0: we were hiding our relationship
2: when we were doing the show together. So, and people have been asking us because, I mean,
0: they've been gone for years.
2: People started asking. They're like, are you guys seeing each other? And I kept denying and denying and denying. And then when the baby came, I was like, well, there's no denying that baby.
0: I really did try to figure out maybe I just don't say anything. Oh. And I'm like, well, something's going to happen.
2: I was like, you know what? We won't say anything, Dana. She was like, I'm not the Virgin Mary. I didn't just all of a sudden get pregnant.
0: So I think, though, in the end, it consoled me right when he said that. And I was already a grown woman, but there's still just something scary about revealing that, especially when it's not planned. Mm. How did you tell?
2: And your career's on the line, yeah, too. Yeah.
0: How did you tell your husband, your partner? I think this is a conversation we got to continue on social media. Let's take it to the timeline. At Dana Cortez on Instagram, at DJ Automatic, at Anthony A Comedy. Follow us. And comment, please tell me, how did you tell your significant other? Were they happy? Were they sad? Mm. Where are you at now? All right, we'll be right back. Brought to you by T-Mobile.
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0: Y103, Central Illinois' number one hit music station. There is a new spot. It's called Recess. Their slogan is designed for parents, built for kids. Let me explain to you the concept because I think it's genius. There is a whole area built for children to go play. Away from the parents, away from the grown-ups. You're on a whole different floor. Everybody that works there has undergone background checks. Like, it's a safe place. There's a toddler area. They're separated by age, so you know your littles are not going to be there and be with older kids. And there is a fee, but I think it's worth it because mom, dad, Theo, aunt, uncle, whoever can be in their area having dinner, drinks, working, or whatever, and the kids are safe in another area.
1: So, yeah, so their membership fee is about $130 a month for a kid between 4 to 11.
0: I'd be there 4 days a week. Like, let's go. I think it's brilliant. I think it is an absolutely brilliant idea.
2: I feel like they kind of took this business model from the Disney cruises. Because this is basically what it is that you go on the cruise and you get your kid a wristband and then your kid is being tracked by the Disney cruise and you can go do whatever you want to do.
0: And I'm going to say something that might be a little controversial. Kids in a not family-friendly environment making all kinds of noise bothers me.
1: Well, yeah.
2: It doesn't bother me, but I know it bothers the heck out of Dana.
0: Well, sometimes they'll come sit on my lap. I'm like, I don't even know you. Like, where's your mother? Where's your mother? Okay, anyway. Where's your favorite place to take your kiddos? Leave us a voice message or text 877-730-DCS1. 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

0: The Dana Cortez Show is on Y103, Central Illinois' number one for new hit music. 21 Savage says he's ready to have another baby with Latto. Mm. You know, they have a little baby girl. We don't know her name yet.
1: I just found out last week that they even had a kid together and that they were even together.
0: Otto, we've literally been talking about this. How do you not know? We've talked about it right here. You just don't pay attention?
1: I do, but I don't think it really registered with me that they were together until you said they had a baby.
0: Well, you know, they've been dating in secret for a while. There's been speculation for, you know, over a couple of years now. He has three children, previous with other women, and now he has the baby with Latto. She seems to be fine with his exes and his kids. Like, she looks like everything's fine. Having another baby this soon, they must really be serious.
2: Prior to Latto and his relationship, he's always been very open and very candid about his love for his children and how proud he is of being a participating father, which I will say, you know, there's a lot of stuff that's told about millennial men and, you know, Gen Z men, and he's right on the cusp of both of them.
0: Yeah.
2: But you can never say that we're not participating fathers.
0: That's true.
2: And he's been proud to be a dad, and it's really cool to hear him be vocal about wanting more family.
0: Well, having family is a beautiful thing. I would think that's your immortality, your children.
1: It's
0: a little bit of you forever.
1: It's part of your legacy. And that child will go and have more children, and they'll always hopefully remember you.
0: It's the only way you really don't die. I mean that 100%. All right, congratulations, 21 Savage and Latto. Be right back. Brought to you by Chick-fil-A.
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4: 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The Illinois Prisoner Review Board is expected to decide today whether former Sangamon County Sheriff's Deputy Sean Grayson should be medically released from prison. Grayson is serving a 20-year sentence after being convicted of second-degree murder in the 2024 fatal shooting of Sonia Massey. He cites advanced stage 4 colon cancer in his request. Prosecutors and Massey's family argue his illness was considered during sentencing and that he continues to pose a danger. Starting January 1st, many Illinois boat owners will be required to carry liability insurance under a new law just signed by the governor. The requirement applies to boats with engines of 50 horsepower or more, or vessels at least 21 feet long. Violators could face fines of $500 to $1,000, although first-time offenders who obtain insurance before their court date may receive a reduced $100 fine. 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

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I always like to say that our show is a safe space. 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

0: The Dana Cortez Show is on Y103, Central Illinois' number one for new hit music. If you're having to go through your partner's phone, I think the relationship is doomed. That's just my opinion. Chelsea started dating Daniel a couple of months ago. They are together, okay? They used to work together. They don't anymore. He took another job, and he's talking to somebody named Lauren. And I thought maybe she's jealous because he's obviously having a conversation with another woman. So I called acting like I'm this woman, Lauren. And honestly, we don't even know if it went down in the DM because Chelsea cut me off.
1: How drunk were you, too, the last time we talked? You must have been so faded.
2: You're right. Last time I had tequila shots.
1: Yeah, you see, exactly.
3: Oh my God. How long have you been leading this woman on, Daniel?
2: What?
1: Chelsea, not yet. Not yet, girl. You didn't even let me get to that.
0: So we were like, I don't know. I really, at this point, I'm trying to figure out, was he talking to her or not? Because he was just kind of being nice, but also confused. And so
3: you
0: we continue.
3: You are the one messaging other women while you're taking showers. I don't need to ask you because I can see the messages with my own eyes.
2: What are you talking about?
3: I know you messaged girls and you lied to Lauren about working. You told her that you had to work, but you were going on vacation with me. Why couldn't you just say, no, I can't get a drink with you. I have a girlfriend.
2: Because she never asked.
0: Okay. I guess I never did because he broke in. Does he sound a little guilty? Maybe a little bit. A little bit. But we'll never know, will we? Because she cut me off. My thing is, she's already going through his phone. They've only been together a couple of months. It ain't that serious. I think it's cut your losses, girl, right now. 877-730-DCS1. Call us up.
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1: So I think going through your partner's phone constantly is a red flag, but I don't know. I'm not a therapist.
0: Tyler, welcome to the Jada Cortez Show. So deleting old photos, going through your partner's phone, what do you think?
2: You know, it depends on how long you've been together. Like, have you been together for 6 months and you're already like, okay, something's up. I need to go through their phone because I think they're doing something.
0: Mm-hmm.
2: Or have you been together for 5 years, 10 years? You know, you've always had that trust built up where you feel like, you know, you don't really have to go through your phone because you know they're not going to do anything. Me and my ex-wife were together for 10 years, and the entire 10 years we were together, I think I went through her phone maybe 2 or 3 times.
0: Mm-hmm.
2: She went through my phone a little bit more often than I went through hers because she had some insecurity issues.
0: Right.
2: But there was never anything to find between the two of us. It was always good. The other situation, we were together for, it was like 5 or 6 months, right?
0: Okay.
2: I had a feeling one day where I just felt like something was up because she was acting a little different. And I was the one that decided to go through the phone when she was asleep.
3: Yeah.
2: And I went through her Snapchat, found a conversation with someone where they weren't talking anything inappropriate or anything like that. But she said, for an unknown reason, that she did not have a boyfriend. I didn't sleep that night because it was just going through my head. In the morning, I brought it up, and she immediately got defensive. And that was the biggest red flag to me, was because she got so defensive about it. Like, you know, if you're doing something wrong, let's at least talk about it. Unfortunately, I chose to forgive and not forget, but, you know, move on. And then found out she was cheating on me 2 or 3 months later.
0: I knew that was going to happen, Tyler. I knew that was going to happen. That harlot did not deserve your forgiveness. Don't forget, you can listen to the Down in the DM breakdowns on the Dana Cortez Show podcast. Back with more next. 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
7: Normally, you would find Fresh Friday for the kids right here, but since the kids are not in school, how about we do a little summer playlist? I love it. Hey, we're going to talk to all the grown-ups today. We have Elizabeth on the line. All right, Elizabeth, what do you love most about the kids being out of school?
8: Not having to wake up at 5:30 a.m. to take my kids to school.
9: I can agree with that.
7: I'm talking about right there. Summertime means warm. Summertime means sleeping in just a little bit later.
9: What time do you get to get up when they're in school?
8: When they're in school, I got to be up around 5:45 to take my oldest. He's got to be there by 6 for high school. And then they get out at 1:30.
7: Oh,
8: and then the
7: gosh.
8: Other two get out at 3. So
7: oh,
8: it's all day.
7: Oh, my gosh. Okay, now how much later do you get to sleep in the summertime?
8: Oh, I keep hitting that snooze button for like 5 more minutes.
7: And you're the mom, so you can do that. Remember when you tell your mom 5 more minutes? Oh my gosh, my mom would lose it on me.
9: she would tell me, I'm going to go get your dad.
7: Oh, you get right up, wouldn't you, Otto? All right.

0: you'd be listening to Fresh Friday for the Kids here, but it's the summer playlist because the kids are probably sleeping. 877-730-DCS1. Miss Dana, welcome to the Dana Cortez Show. My question for you is, what's the best part about the kids being home for summer and they're out of school?
1: Hanging out in the pool with them.
2: Oh, that's going to be such a great summer.
0: That's the best. That is so good.
1: The whole thing for us. They get burnt. We have a lazy river in our community. We can spend the whole day under the water.
0: I love that, too. When I was little, I used to swim for hours. It's such good exercise. And Dina, remember how you used to feel after the pool? You're so hungry. You don't eat anything. Oh,
1: yes, and you are exhausted.
0: Yes, it's so
2: you
0: good.
2: You go to sleep at like 7:30.
0: Oh, it's so good. You put those kids down and they don't bother you for the rest of the night.
1: When they were younger, they would pass out. As soon as we get home, they would just pass out.
0: Pass out on the car. Remember passing out in the car on the way home? You're like, oh,
1: yes. I love it.
0: Me too. Love you all so much. Thank you for listening. Bye.

0: Kids are in school, so we have to do something for the grown people, okay? It's the summer playlist right now. DJ Automatic behind the turntables, 877-730-DCS1. Arturo usually calls with his kiddos, but he's kid-free right now in the car. Arturo, what do you love about summertime when it comes to the kids being out of school?
1: I think just enjoying all the fun activities with them and making sure they enjoy it.
0: Oh, I love that. That's so cute. What do you plan on taking them, like to the pool and stuff for summer?
1: Yeah, pool, go to the park, do some little baseball practice.
0: Oh, man, remember the park days? I love that.
2: Playing catch with my dad, that was always awesome.
0: Oh, Otto, you got to play catch with your dad?
2: Of course.
0: Yeah, not all of us knew our dad, but anyway. Arturo, thank you so much. We really appreciate you listening.
1: Awesome. Thank you. You have a wonderful day and a fantastic weekend.
0: Okay, you too. Happy summer. Bye.

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1: Yo, I want to request a song, man, if you can. California Love by Tupac, please.
0: We're going all the way back to 1996 here.
2: Classic. Woo! Right here.
0: This is crazy. A lot of people listening weren't even born.
2: Still one of the most iconic videos in music, period.
0: So I can see the video, but there might be people who've never seen it. It's definitely worth watching.
2: With the amount of views it has on YouTube, a lot of people have seen it.
0: I think a lot of people have already watched the video. You know, I know that this is something that you talked about, Otto. You said that Dr. Dre's controller just sold for over $100,000 at auction.
2: It's not a controller. It's a soundboard. You're thinking of my DJ controller.
0: Oh, yeah, yeah, yeah. Okay.
3: From the studio, right?
2: Yeah, the one for the

0: 3.
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2: 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Illinois election officials insist they're complying with all federal requirements to keep the state's voter registration rolls accurate and up to date. The board responded this week to an earlier letter from the U.S. Justice Department threatening to prosecute election officials in any state that failed to keep ineligible voters off their rolls. The letter from the Illinois Elections Board says there are no grounds for any such prosecution in the state. Scoville Zoo has announced they've canceled this evening's Sip and Stroll event due to the forecast for severe weather. Ticket holders will get a refund, but there is good news for Halloween fans. The zoo has announced a brand new adults-only event called Booze at the Zoo on October 15th. That event will feature drink samples, Halloween-themed treats, costume fun, train and carousel rides, and one drink ticket. 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

0: The Dana Cortez Show is on Y103, Central Illinois' number one for new hit music. All right, so I have Annabelle on hold right now, and it is time for your Down in the DM. Mm. She's with her man, David. Obviously, there's some trouble. That's why we're doing this. And I just want to bring her on and get to this quick. Annabelle, my question is, why are you worried about David being on Facebook?
1: He had, like, refused to go on Facebook for years. Like, I've been begging him. I was like, it's a great way to, whatever, keep in touch and stuff. I was even like, I can just add you onto my Facebook account, like, as a different user, so we can, like, you don't have to do all the boring stuff. You can just share it with me. And he refused to do it.
2: Well, I mean, in defense of David, like, nobody really wants, like, a joint Facebook account. I definitely agree with him on this.
1: Had to join Facebook. I just said, like, I wanted him on.
0: And tell him about the messages that you saw, all those things popping up.
1: So I haven't actually read any of the messages because his phone is password protected, but I'll see these messages pop up from, like, all these different women, and they'll say things like, I'll send you what you want, you know what to do, which is, like, that's about all I can see, but that's so suspicious, right? Coming from, like, a bunch of different women.
0: But did he just add the password?
1: No, he's had the password.
3: What were the names of some of the women that were writing in?
1: As it was Allison, it was Wendy, and Roberta was the three names I wrote down.
2: Oh, three names off top? I guess if you're worried, but, like, if you're not really getting into, like, the whole messages, like, how much do you really know? Like, you said you couldn't read them.
0: But you know what I was thinking, Anthony? We should just make the call. We've done calls with less than this. Oh. She's getting notifications. She sees all these women. He never wanted to be on Facebook.
1: And that was just all in one day. So I have no idea what else is going on.
0: Okay, so just give me his number and I'm going to say I'm Wendy.
1: Okay, great.
4: Hello, this is David.
0: Hi, David. It's Wendy. Are you available to talk right now?
4: Wendy, how do you get my number?

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1: So Annabella called because her husband David is all of a sudden into social media.
2: He had, like, refused to go on Facebook for years. But I'll see these messages pop up from, like, all these different women. And they'll say things like, I'll send you what you want. You know what to do.
1: Mm-hmm.
2: Which is, like, that's all I can see. But that's so suspicious, right? Coming from, like, a bunch of different women.
1: So David's on the phone right now. He thinks I'm Wendy from Facebook. Annabelle is about to find out, just like we all are, is it going down in the DM?
3: Hello, this is David.
1: Hi, David. It's Wendy. Are you available to talk right now?
3: How do you get my number?
1: I got it off of Facebook.
3: What do you mean from Facebook?
1: Well, your phone number is on Facebook. We've been messaging, so I just hit the dial directly from your page.
3: Yeah. I just got the page. I don't know anyone could see my phone number, but why are you calling me?
1: I wondered if you'd like to meet for lunch later this week. You seem like such a nice person.
3: Well, I'm married. Not interested in meeting you at all, but I thought this was all done online, never asked to be called.
1: Well, you don't have to ask. I mean, don't you think it's okay for a woman to ask a man out? Or you?
3: All I wanted were the pictures. I don't know why you're asking me out, but I'm married. I don't really know what to say.
1: Well, you know, to me, David, my pictures are really personal. I don't just share those out. You know, I don't just send them out to anyone. I thought you liked me. You said that I'm pretty and you're always complimenting me.
3: I love seeing photos, but once I paid you, I thought that was it. I really don't want you calling me.
1: You know what, David? I'm really sorry. I didn't mean to make you uncomfortable, but do you want me to send you another picture of my feet? No charge at all, because obviously this was the wrong move on my part.
3: You'll send them for free?
1: Yeah, right now.
3: Are your toes painted?
1: Yeah, they're painted. Of course.
3: Are they red? I love it when they're painted red.
2: What is going on? This is disgusting. Why are you talking to this woman?
3: Whoa,
1: let me jump in here and explain to David what's happening. First of all, this is the down of the DM. David, I don't know who Wendy is, but Annabella saw all those notifications on your phone from different women, and well, here we are.
3: Wait, so everyone knows you decided to put our business out there like this?
2: Wait, are you turning this around on me? You told a woman to send you photos of her feet. What are you doing with those feet photos? Is that just totally an innocent interaction you're having? It's a normal thing
3: this?
2: I'm supposed to ignore?
3: Can we talk about this without all these people listening?
2: Are you attracted to their feet? What do you do when you're looking at their feet? How am I not supposed to be suspicious or feel like you're lying
3: up
2: to me?
3: Hang the phone up and I'll call you.
2: What do you do when you're looking at their feet? Tell me exactly what you do. Tell me why you want those
3: photos. Stop it, okay? I'm sorry. I'm not cheating. I'm looking at the pictures.
2: You are cheating. That's cheating.
3: What?
2: You are cheating when you're attracted to other women and cheating.
3: I've never met anyone or even talked to anyone until today.
1: But David, if you're using these photos to satisfy yourself and there are women you're reaching out to, it's kind of cheating.
4: No, it's not.
5: It's just a weird fetish.
2: Yes, it is. God, this is embarrassing. I cannot believe this is happening. I'm so upset.
1: Annabelle, I want you to talk to David. I want you to try to calm down. He didn't want to meet the woman. He did say that. This is something you guys...
2: Okay, Dana, you be quiet, because if you're going to tell me if Automatic was messaging women and paying them for feet photos, you'd be like, sure, baby, no problem. Oh, my God, I totally understand
1: this
2: it.
1: This ain't about
2: no
1: me.
2: Way.
1: This
2: no
1: is
2: way,
1: about
2: Dana.
1: You and your man. You know what? I'll text you next week. I say it went down in the DM. Is it cheating, though?
4: No.
1: Yes,
4: really,
1: it is.
4: No.
1: So if I ask a man for pictures of his hands so that I'm attracted to them, you would be okay with that? I'm paying
4: I mean,
1: a man?
4: I guess it's a form of cheating. Is it full cheating? No. It's like quarter cheating. It's like, no, it's not real cheating.
6: It's not full cheating, but it's very dishonest to your partner.
1: I don't understand this way of you guys saying there's quarter cheating and half cheating. And if you are getting, I guess... what is the word I'm looking for? If you're getting excited by somebody else and you're paying money for that, we're going to have a nice talk. I mean, they're married, so I'm not talking about
6: divorce. It's not an emotional thing, though.
1: It is very much emotional when my wallet is thinner.
6: Ooh.
1: You know, that's our money. And so, yeah, I would be very upset. Am I wrong? Don't you think that he should be in big trouble spending money on this kind of thing? When it's, and by the way, it's free. So I don't even understand.
6: It's not a divorce situation.
1: Absolutely not. Okay. It's not a divorce situation. But I do think 100% it's a form of being unfaithful. And we have to continue this conversation on the timeline at Dana Cortez, at DJ Automatic, at Anthony A. Comedy. Follow us on Instagram, TikTok, and Facebook. We'll be right back.
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0: Central Illinois' number one for new hit music, Y103. There is a new spot. It's called Recess. Their slogan is designed for parents, built for kids. Let me explain to you the concept because I think it's genius. There is a whole area built for children to go play. Away from the parents, away from the grown-ups. You're on a whole different floor. Everybody that works there has undergone background checks. Like, it's a safe place. There's a toddler area. They're separated by age, so you know your littles are not going to be there and be with older kids. And there is a fee. But I think it's worth it because mom, dad, Theo, aunt, uncle, whoever can be in their area having dinner, drinks, working or whatever, and the kids are safe in another area.
1: So, yeah, so their membership fee is about $130 a month for a kid between 4 to 11.
0: I'd be there 4 days a week. Like, let's go. I think it's brilliant. I think it is an absolutely brilliant idea.
2: I feel like they kind of took this business model from the Disney cruises. Because this is basically what it is that you go on the cruise and you get your kid a wristband and then your kid is being tracked by the Disney cruise and you can go do whatever you want to do.
0: And I'm going to say something that might be a little controversial. Kids in a not family-friendly environment making all kinds of noise bothers me.
1: Well, yeah.
2: Doesn't bother me, but I know it bothers the heck out of Dana.
0: Well, sometimes they'll come sit on my lap. I'm like, I don't even know you. Like, where's your mother? Where's your mother? Okay, anyway. Where's your favorite place to take your kiddos? Leave us a voice message or text 877-730-DCS1. 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

0: Y103. Selena Gomez and Becky G hanging out at the Pulga, at the flea market, months ago. Remember we were talking about this? Yeah. And I said new music is coming. Obviously, it's here. Produced by Selena's husband, Benny Blanco, called Te Olvido. Oh my gosh, this song is such a bop.
1: I like that they went with a traditional sound.
0: It just sounds so good. And I also like, there was a moment in time when Becky G was told to kind of step back. Here she is explaining why.
2: Funny, because I look back at a certain moment in my career where I could have very easily said, because the industry said, well, we already have Selena Gomez, so my last name is Gomez. Imagine if I never, you know, found the courage to say, no, but I have a different story to tell you. I'm from LA, I'm Chicana, I'm Mexican-American too. And it goes back to the whole conversation of we are not all the same.
0: It's not just we are not all the same. She alluded to the industry. Nobody ever told Emma Stone, you know, there's already a Margot Robbie. There are certain positions that we're allowed as Latinas to be in the industry. Well, we can only have one Latina. And Becky G was like, no, I am going to make this work.
1: I like the fact that Becky G didn't let that eat her up and then go at Selena Gomez.
0: Thank you.
1: Instead, she decided to work with her and girl power, basically.
0: There was no way that Becky G was going to do that. Do you remember we had her in the studio and she talked about the fact that they were homeless for a minute. They lived in one of her family's garages. She said, I had to go to work to help my family. Nothing was going to stop Becky G from being successful. Brought to you by Chick-fil-A.
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1: 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Dana Cortez Show. 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

0: 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July 31st, it's time for Music Facts with DJ Automatic. 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
1: Today's birthdays, we got Lil Uzi Vert. I will say this. Lil Uzi Vert is an underrated rapper. I know he does well with, like, sales and whatnot, but as far as just being a skilled rapper, the dude's pretty good.
2: I'm a big fan of his artistry, man, and since he's came in the game, like, he's always kind of altered and gave a new wave of inspiration for these upcoming artists, so salute to Uzi Vert.
1: All right, next we're going to 2001 when Blue Cantrell drops her debut album, So Blue. So that hit single, Hit 'Em Up Style, was on the radio for a very long time.
0: For those of you who don't know, it's back on TikTok.
1: Isn't oh, it is?
0: Oh, man, let me tell you. Do your lady dirty and watch her TikTok to Hit 'Em Up Style.
1: We're staying in 2001 because Def Jam drops the Rush Hour 2 soundtrack with this instant hit right now.

0: So that was Ludacris and Nate Dogg, Area Codes, which must have had like at least 15 remixes.
1: Such a good song.
2: That also led to the debate of if it happens in a different area code, is it cheating?
1: Anthony, it's not. We don't need to talk about all that right now. 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
0: And last, we're going to go to 2018 when Rihanna becomes the first black woman to ever appear on the cover of British Vogue.
1: Rihanna continues to set groundbreaking moments for women. She's a leader. She's so outspoken. She's a philanthropist. As you can tell, I'm part of the Navy. I love you, Rihanna. Now get us an album.
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0: Y103, Central Illinois' number one hit music station. Today's Down in the DM was all about feet pics. This man was buying them and a woman and his wife found out. And anyway, Erica, you said you want to talk about it. Is it because you have a little fetish?
1: One of the things that I always pay attention to when people, like, they always laugh at me is because I always look at a guy's hand. I can tell a lot by a guy's hands. And so...
2: Okay, I have a question.
1: The same way
2: what kind of, like, hands specifically? Is it, like, hard? Like, you like man hands or, like... I'm very insecure about my hands.
0: Don't tell her why yet. Don't tell her why, Anthony. Let her explain what she wants, and then you can tell her what kind of hands you have. Okay, do you want blue-collar hands, or do you want white-collar hands, like painter hands? Like, what are we talking about?
1: I guess, like, working hands, you know? Not too soft, not too, like, rough, but, like, a little in between.
0: Your man is out there working hard, but he takes care of his nails. There's no dirt under the nails. Yeah, but he's got a couple of calluses because he's a hardworking man.
1: There you go.
2: Now, what about a palm that's never touched a power tool?
1: Well, I mean, I guess it's a case-by-case basis.
2: Oh, there we go then. Cause I hope...
0: Nobody in this room is Erica Fine Sexy. Nobody. Not Jack. Not Automatic. My husband, not Anthony. She's like, no.
3: 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I worked with power tools before.
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3: Whatever.
4: 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I worked in tree service.
0: That was like 20 years ago.
2: We're really good at pushing buttons and twisting knobs.
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